this up, dance here, nice up party. When time we pass, man, you know we ready. Why you feel know everybody be ready? Coming on the place, nice up neighborhood. We are nice up, dance here, nice up party. When time we pass, man, you know we ready. Why you feel know everybody be ready? Coming on the place, nice up neighborhood. We are coming on the coming on the coming on the coming on the coming on the coming on the coming on the coming on the coming on the coming on the coming on the coming on the coming on the coming on the coming on the coming on the coming on the coming on the coming on the coming on the coming on the coming on the coming on the coming on the coming on the coming on the coming on the coming on the coming on the coming on the coming on the coming on the coming on the coming on the coming on the coming on the coming on the coming on the coming on the coming on the coming on the coming on the coming on the coming on the coming on the coming on the coming on the coming on the coming on the coming on the coming on the coming on the coming on the coming on the coming on the coming on the coming on the coming on the coming on the coming on the coming on the coming on the coming on the coming on the coming on the coming on the coming on the coming on the coming on the coming on the coming on the coming on the coming on the coming on the coming on the coming on the coming on the coming on the coming on the coming on the coming on the coming on the coming on the coming on the coming on the coming on the coming on the coming on the coming on the coming on the coming on the coming on the coming on the coming on the coming on the coming on the coming on the coming on the coming on the coming on the coming on the coming on the coming on the coming on the coming on the coming on the coming on the coming on the coming on the coming on the coming on the coming on the coming on the coming on the coming on the coming on the coming on the

Yeah. Sweet 23 at the chateau. Had a heart, man. I'm trying to get it back, dog. Trying to get it back, trying to get it back, trying to get it back. Age 25 and I'm rich now. No excuse, you'll be acting like a bitch now. I gave you diamond, a pool, write the checklist. She wanna ring.

0: have any pudding? How can you have any pudding if you don't eat your meat?
1: You
0: don't eat your meat?
1: Yes!
0: Can't you behind the great shed?
1: Can you have any pudding?
0: Can't you?

much. Saying stuff like, you only live once. You got one time to figure it out. One time to twist and one time to shout. One time to...